0: 10:31.
1: Playlist 107. Feita pra você. And I know I'll be hunting high and low. 107 FM. Sua música.

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I'm an astronaut. I'm blasted off the planet, rock to cause catastrophe, and it matters more because I had it. Now I had, I thought about wreaking havoc on an opposition. Kind of shocking, they want a static with precision. I'm automatic. Quarterback, I ain't talking second. Pack it up, I don't panic. 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Who the baddest? It don't matter, cause we should.